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3: KKYX Traffic Check.
5: That road construction will continue on Loop 410 northbound as you make your way towards Houston Street. It looks like that's going to be reduced down to one lane. Expect break tap 2 to be back to Rigsby with the left lane blocked off. That's San Antonio traffic. I'm William Shotwell.

0: Some overcast going into the evening, dropping down to a low of 66.
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23: 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KKYX Traffic Check.
24: Expect your break to happen to you right now as you make your way in I-10 westbound approaching 775. The good news is that accident did clear, but there's still going to be a little bit of stop-go traffic backed up all the way to Highway 46. Looks like an accident did also clear on 35 southbound approaching New Braunfels. Looks like there's going to be still a seven-minute delay backed up all the way to Frostbank Center Drive. That's San Antonio traffic. I'm William Shotwell.
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4: 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KKYX Traffic Check.
5: Taking a look at some road work right now as you make your way on I-35 southbound, approaching I-37. You got a 4 to 5 minute delay with two right lanes blocked off and a little bit of stop and go traffic backed up all the way to New Braunfels. I'm William Shotwell, and that's San Antonio area traffic.
3: From the dive bar to the dance floor, where the legends still shine. 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

0: some overcast going into the evening, dropping down to a low of 66. Get in the zone,
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20: 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KKYX Traffic Check.
21: It looks like we're still going to see some minor delays as you make your way on I-35 southbound, approaching I-37. Two right lanes are blocked off for road work. Expect a 2 to 3 minute delay and some stop-go traffic to be backed up all the way to New Braunfels. I'm William Shotwell, and that's San Antonio traffic.
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0: time for San Antonio Missions Baseball. The 13-time Texas League champions and San Diego Padres AA affiliate, Missions Baseball is brought to you in part by HEB, by Chevrolet, by Security Service Federal Credit Union, by UT Health San Antonio, by Coca-Cola, by Bud Light, by Methodist Healthcare, and by George Salinas Injury Lawyers. 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
1: Hello, and welcome to the Budweiser On Deck Show as we get you set for game 3 of 6 between the Midland Rockhounds and the San Antonio Missions this week. These two teams have split the first two games of the series yesterday, a morning affair, and featured an 8-3 win for the Rockhounds. Missions led for much of the game, 3-0, and then a 4-run seventh inning put the Rockhounds in front, including a go-ahead 2-run homer by Josh Grauer, and then Midland was able to add 4 runs in the top of the ninth inning to comfortably win this one, 8-3. Missions did not score across the last 5 frames, and they did have their chances in a close game for much of it, but left 9 on, went 3-for-10 with runners in scoring position, and we'll see if they can turn things around after the win on Tuesday to open things up in this series. Should be a good pitching matchup. 2 left-handers going. It's Jagger Haynes for the Missions and Wei-En Lin for Midland, the reigning Texas League Pitcher of the Week. Missions have already seen him a couple of times this year. He's got a 1.61 ERA in 28 innings this year, 33 strikeouts to 9 walks, 7 scoreless innings his last time out against Amarillo with 6 strikeouts and just 2 hits allowed. Just a remarkable story. Only 20 years old from Taiwan. This is his second season in professional baseball stateside, and he is continuing to become a really exciting prospect to monitor in the A's organization, listed at number 4, according to MLB Pipeline in the org. Jagger Haynes, meanwhile, has had a really nice stretch of pitching lately. This is his 6th start of the season and his 31st as a member of the Missions. Last time out, 2 runs allowed on 3 hits in 6 innings, 8 strikeouts to just 1 walk, and over his last 2 starts, a combined 14 strikeouts in 11 innings. Jagger Haynes seems to be really finding his stride as we now have turned the calendar to May, and see if he can continue to build off that and to match what Wei-En Lin is doing and what he most likely will do against the Missions here in this one. We'll take a step aside on the Budweiser On Deck Show. When we come back, we'll have part 3 of a conversation I had with Missions manager Chris Tremien in the last homestand. Didn't get a chance to play that for you last week, and just wanted to make sure we had the chance to display it. The Missions manager talks a little bit about the key guys on this team and what he's seen from them, and also how he's seen minor league baseball change over the course of his time as both a player and an administrator in the minors, and now back as a manager. So more with Chris Tremien when we come back here on KKYX. Don't go anywhere.
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1: Welcome back to the Budweiser On Deck Show. Jordy Feeplatt joined by Missions Manager Chris Tremme. Particular that you've seen as this game translates and as the minors translate over the years, that is quite amazing. Maybe the things that you experience that some of these guys aren't experiencing in the same way.
5: Well, there's players that came before me and staff members came before me that probably would tell stories as well, and you know, the old cliche of, you know, walking up a mountain barefooted in the snow and all that, you know, it's kind of real. Like when you talk about it, it's like there's been a lot of changes, and I've been around long enough to see a lot of them, and I think it's really good for the players now, and I think they appreciate it. I know that some of them don't understand what it used to be like when, you know, you were paying your own rent, you had to find your own food, you weren't making any money at all, you were riding bad buses. And all those things are things I wouldn't trade because they're great experiences in my life. But it's really good now for the players to be able to, you know, be compensated a little bit better, be taken care of a little bit better, better nutrition, better resources than what was there in the past. And I think it's all positive, and I hope they appreciate it because it's trending, has been and trending much better on their behalf as a professional athlete.
1: Are there any guys in particular that have stood out early in the season to you that have really impressed you? Maybe guys who you weren't expecting to start the way they have, that have stood out? A Carson Tucker, maybe, for example, but certain guys that come to mind for you?
5: Yeah, not that I didn't expect it, because I know Carson's got a lot of ability, and he's shown that. He's really played well in the first two or three weeks of the season, had a good spring training. Really performed very well. So not that it's surprising, but it's good to see. You know, we've had some other guys, you know, Cedeno starting to hit now, which you know he's going to hit. He's always hit. When he first got here, it wasn't, you know, it's 8 at-bats. It wasn't great, but it's been good since then. Romeo is starting to find his, you know, you can really see him starting to lock into the plate more than maybe the first 30 at-bats. So that's been good to see. We played good defense, you know, in the outfield. Ty Roberts has been really good. We've had some assist play. Tucker even made an assist play. You know, Ornelas threw a guy out the other day. Carp's thrown some guys out. Murphy's done a nice job in the outfield. Our infield's been pretty solid for the most part. Made some great plays that really helped. And then, you know, both of our catchers have done a nice job. And, you know, especially, you know, Ethan has been really good in the recent games. And don't expect anything less moving forward. So none of that surprises me, but they are good things to see.
1: Your background as a catcher, how much do you enjoy working with these guys closely? You're always out there giving them some extra work. How much do you enjoy specifically that position, knowing how much experience you have, you know, the pain that comes with being a catcher?
5: Yeah, I love being on the field. I've always have. I hope that I can help players, push them, pull them back, give them some information, listen to them, be a sounding board, whatever it might be. Like, all of those things come into play, and I just really enjoy being on the field, and a lot of, like, personally, selfishly, my pleasure comes from when I see a player succeed in something they're trying to do or eventually get to the next level or play in the big leagues, and that's really the reward for me, and I think most staff members, coaches would agree with that.
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1: 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Let's get you the starting lineups. First for the visiting Midland Rockhounds, entering at 19-10 in the first half. Josh Grota-Grauer, the third baseman, leads things off. He had the home run to turn the game around yesterday. Leo DeRees is the shortstop. He hits second. Brendan Malone at first base bats third. Brian Buelvas is in right field batting cleanup. Colby Halter, the second baseman, is the fifth place hitter. Ryan Lasko is the center fielder hitting sixth. Shane McGuire doing the catching and batting seventh. Cameron Leary is in left field batting eighth, and Clark Elliott DHing and hitting ninth for the Rockhounds. As mentioned previously, Wei-Yan Lin, the left-hander from Taiwan, on the mound for Midland, just 20 years old in his second professional season. For the San Antonio Missions, Ethan Salas is the catcher leading things off, one of the hottest hitters in all of minor league baseball. Romeo Sanabria is the first baseman hitting second. Leandro Cedeno, the DH, bats third. Albert Fabian is in right field. He hits cleanup. Ryan Jackson will be at second base, and he is the fifth place hitter. Brayden Carpathios is in center, hitting sixth. Luis Verdugo at the hot corner, bats seventh. Carson Tucker, one of the better hitters on this Missions team in 2026, is the shortstop, hitting eighth. And Kai Murphy in left field, bats ninth for the Missions. On the mound, the left-hander Jagger Haynes in his sixth start of the season, 5.32 ERA overall, 22 innings, 21 strikeouts to 10 walks. However, his last two times out has been much better. Combined 14 strikeouts across 11 innings, including great performance against a very dangerous Tulsa lineup. Two earned runs, just three hits in six innings, eight strikeouts to one walk for Haynes. While we wait, the Missions taking the field, we'll give you the defense for the two teams. Murphy, Carpathios, Fabian, left to right in the outfield. Verdugo, Tucker, Jackson, Sanabria, and then Salas doing the catching. For Midland, it's Leary in left, Lasko in center, Buelvas in right, Grota-Grauer at third, DeVries at short, Halter at second, Malone at first, and McGuire doing the catching for Wei-Yan Lin. Missions now taking the field, so we'll take a step aside. That concludes the Budweiser On Deck Show. When we come back, we'll have first pitch from Wolf Stadium between the Missions and the Rockhounds.
12: That'll wrap up the Budweiser On Deck Show. Grab yourself an ice-cold Bud and settle in for all the excitement of Texas League Baseball as the San Antonio Missions take the field. First pitch is coming right up, so stick around.
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